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1: 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Yeah, Zin.
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1: In the breeze of the game, and to go to the Guzan, Guzana's good and Savako, and 060 I just move on a big sort of in Conan Facebook, Conan Leka, what's up? 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
1: How is your name, Kesi? Come on. I got the card. From Sasa Soman Romina Mixer, or from Sasa. So I love Sasa Soman Romina, 060 887 5942 Mixer, and that town and I wouldn't come up along against 060 887 5942. This is Rajoma, she mean, in the breeze of the game night. No, no, come on, pairs of 060 887 5942. I don't want to catch like Sorobina like a Facebook, like a WhatsApp, la, I'm going to have Sorobina and Kataka Tamarugula Mangwin and Kantangam Candy. So, Minamana, no.
3: Rajame.
1: Yo.
3: Marinjani.
1: Yes, I see Kelmijan.
3: Kusuka Kazinin, the similar Gandambina.
1: Gandambina?
3: Yeah, I'm Gangwambas Mozume. But I'm not as love away and it's a condom from.
1: Oh, made us love it.
3: Yeah, as love away and it's a condom from a gandam.
1: Ah, but I'm guessing as love you mean la qual. I'm
3: guessing. I win.
1: I want to love when.
3: Yeah.
1: I want to love when. I want to love when. I want to love when. I want to love when. I want to love when. I want to love when. I want to love when. I want to love when. I want to love when. I want to love when. I want to love when. I want to love when. I want to love when. I want to love when. I want to love when. I want to love when. I want to love when. I want to love when. I want to love when. I want to love when. I want to love when. I want to love when. I want to love when. I want to love when. I want to love when. I want to love when. I want to love when. I want to love when. I want to love when. I want to love when. I want to love when. I want to love when. I want to love when. I want to love when. I want to love when. I want to love when. I want to love when. I want to love when. I want to love when. I want to love when. I want to love when. I want to love when. I want to love when. I want to love when. I want to love when. I want to love when. I want to love when. I want to love when. I want to love when. I want to love when. I want to love when. I want to love when. I want to love when. I want to love when. I want to love when. I want to love when. I want to love when. I want to love when. I want to love when. I want to love Ava faisa something sura jitara fam 060-8-7-5-9-4-2 Rajwa the breeze of the weekend and come on a big series 060-8-7-5-9-4-2 Nikome mix Robin Zasa would come out quick and show Sukra Monteke economic serial at Lenilla Tatagam Kadisa Marijuka Monteka Labagas and Kadisa Milaman Aloha
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1: Hey Danko star from Sasa Sobing Soromena 060-8875942. 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So we're going to come to Queen Water. Okay, Mingser, I'm about to show.
4: Option. My option. 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You know, just want to know about fighting. My double move. We can't stop boxing. 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
1: Dank is and go would ever Macaron of mine again. 060 Hello.
6: Roger.
1: Yeah.
6: Tennyson America can subject three dogs.
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6: Oh, ma'am.
1: Eh, Rogoja. 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Thank you from Sasa Sobing Sir 060-8875942. Come call out and make sure that we know so good. So why not just on our queen? I do not love.
7: Mr. Raj. Nana, don't show me that show no man can you know this alive out. Netabanar na wena. Until 6 o'clock. It's normal leg and relax section E. Akaya Kuraka Kakala Danko.
1: A Danko Kaya Kakala, let us name a mantler, Gumbes Glory, and then a 060 Lagama Josla.
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8: I'm certain it. I was so good as you
1: are. And that's what was order. And our family was there, who says the big sort of me. Our family was 060-8875-1042. I did a swing so don't make sure. And I got a clear by push and lecker or then your moon. I like God. I'm in a way that makes register of MK for me. So,
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0: cook one of my. 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Enter town and come a call on our neck. Got a push of an arrow. A cabisho sugar robot. 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
0: All right, guys, let's get our big show. 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We're gonna get Rachel. This is Raja. White bar radio, we're going to go for Kila Balanjila. Go for Star Store. 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We're gonna go. 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
0: Incomus then again to love. 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
0: 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I say, come back at the birthday wishes, mix Romain, and I ain't gonna go to the middle of the show, so go to the mix Romain. I got a little bit of a little bit of a little bit of a little bit of a little bit of a little bit of a little bit of a little bit of a little bit of a little bit of a little bit of a little bit of a little bit of a little bit of a little bit of a little bit of a little bit of a little bit of a little bit of a little bit of a little bit of a little bit of a little bit of a little bit of a little bit of a little bit of a little bit of a little bit of a little bit of a little bit of a little bit of a little bit of a little bit of a little bit of a little bit of a little bit of a little bit of a little bit of a little bit of a little bit of a little bit of a little bit of a little bit of a little bit of a little bit of a little bit of a little bit of a little bit of a little bit of a little bit of a little bit of a little bit of a little bit of a little bit of a little bit of a little bit of a little bit of a little bit of a little bit of a little bit of a little bit of a little bit of a little bit of a little bit of a little bit of a little bit of a little bit of a little bit of a little bit of a little bit of a little bit of a little bit of a little bit of a little bit of a little 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
4: 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I want to have my editing one for the whole of the time. I'm going to come to the company. I was like a book ride.
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0: Thank you.
1: Nukombela, very good moon, Lord, tell me what to do.
0: Money.
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0: V. Yeah,
1: yeah, V-A-I-L-E-D, moon.
0: Veld moon, eh?
1: Yeah, tell me what to do.
0: Okay, tell me what to do.
1: Yeah.
0: Okay.
1: Yeah, I'm not Johnson Mangongo, Zabala Gajikuga.
0: Thank you.
1: Sure.
0: All right, from Sasa 060-8875-942. 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
0: 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Judy Bocha.
4: I can't be with you tonight.
0: Okay.
4: I mean, I'm too long as I'm gone like a gong.
0: Okay, Kesa Snen and Gov. Can't be with you tonight.
4: Yeah.
0: Okay.
4: Thank you.
0: Kesa Snen and Gov. All right. Yeah, the simulating at the Tangabang sales. Ah, take it in Tringola. Tringanil, say what the simula. All right, Kesa Snen and Gov for a mixer in down. I shall be spinning away and a mixer. Okay, let's shabby some. Yeah, my friend and Nongonok.
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2: 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Mr. X.
3: Hey, Mlanza.
2: Mfugil.
3: You know, Mfugil Shnene, Mina.
2: Ah, Mfugil Shnene, man.
3: Yeah.
2: Mina, you got a funny, so shall I go in again? Well, like I tell you, never insert Lavanga Tamaka, Baba Kabashi, Baku, Kanka, Russia, so I go back again. He can find a social among a co.
3: In case of Nanolo community current show to Negavang, he said, Shakas of Pambas will are in the corner. Must be good thing, you will go to Masafa, because one of the ones who drove Costina, Shakas of Pambakasno. She's one cargo, Kateka, program, Alakaya, Lalo, and Languages, one Kumelika, program, Econa, if I'm box of second number one, if you call like a number 14, just one cargo, like a number 8. And so, like, Kumasu from Bengas, the one Bako, never attending Kutayles men. Because to the combined a good moon wing at the Yenala, a moon of one of them, and a moon are around. This one is one I look for the best man.
2: I announce in Secretary of Suaka, Eka, Ashti Chase, Shagian commentary. 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
0: Makeke, makeke, makeke, makeke.
3: What's the game with
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3: 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What about the do? 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
0: I'm looking for someone who's not a super passion. I'm not a big city, not DJ Rajatanko. Hey, Danko, get on the stage. Someone is touching. About coming in the check. About coming in your. Now, Inka Rokona, one of us catch up a ball fridge. Very shakombero, like a DJ Mitanashona. Tonalis war. I'm going to say, Bobby, so I'm going to like a ship. I'm going to say, I'm going to say, I'm going to say, I'm going to say, I'm going to say, I'm going to say, I'm going to say, I'm going to say, I'm going to say, I'm going to say, I'm going to say, I'm going to say, I'm going to say, I'm going to say, I'm going to say, I'm going to say, I'm going to say, I'm going to say, I'm going to say, I'm going to say, I'm going to say, I'm going to say, I'm going to say, I'm going to say, I'm going to say, I'm going to say, I'm going to say, I'm going to say, I'm going to say, I'm going to say, I'm going to say, I'm going to say, I'm going to say, I'm going to say

0: Tinjamba, MGBLM, Gigi Sukro, Tavaka Dinyonga, and Amuntamik Soromin and Kumkalan, Gazer 6875142, Omtele Sogruena, ah, Obarsoban Station K, Minchana Candila Texinium, Assassi, Tavida Kum, Bakrabin Sorotalango, Manixer, Laban Romelak Marungulaman, Kukumsova in Serili, and Candiba says Tavida Kum, and Ambona Matexina. 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
1: Mr. Rajame, DJ and I am Shesho. 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
0: 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I'm from
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0: 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Hey, we cornerstone. You look win. Oh, cut zingi zingi.
1: Yeah.
0: With some other comrade man.
1: Comrade then.
0: Oh. Salut, come on. right. Mishawa the comrade Bennett, what we?
2: Hey,
0: comrade Bennett.
2: Aye, Minjana.
0: Aye, it's a game, man.
2: Aye, it's a for the
0: 14. Oh, Mr. Potato 14.
2: Yeah, not the only last day.
0: Oh, as I said. Oh, all right. No, the case of Nan.
2: Can see.
0: Can see the comrade.
2: Thank you. Are you real, Paula?
0: All right, thank you. And then I learned casing like a drinky here from Sisho. Take a 1 minute ceremony. I can number 060-875-942. Hit that talk. Shana, can we? Name fight at the Bumble, the Miracle Queen, Montella 1. Milimuela. Ah, come on, man.
3: Matani, she's about to win Masali. Who's to call a farmer with DJ Morai?
0: Ah, hey, Mijana.
3: Oh, oh,
0: ah, look, same here. Look, same here. Hey, my blonde hair, of Matan.
3: She's about to go to say if I'm the most uncommon one, she's a high. Oh, you know what to say, then you got a good
0: deal. Very cheers, what to say, then look at the deal. Yeah, ne, she's about to go smarter than my shalik skull heart, summer, ha, bago, sawana window, dumb, limoila.
4: Aho!
0: I'm one bit while I don't want to call it along with me.
4: Ah, look, let us get that in here.
0: Ah,
4: Namutas, ai me fai te la timpambu ni te tameri li kwa la na.
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4: Eh,
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4: Say Zazao.
0: Oh, Mativana.
4: I'm coming back to go.
0: She couldn't let you marry money.
4: Beds on beds.
0: I'm just still a Shangani. She go in beds.
4: I sing up for mail. She chavana on a radio. She will not have to go to Saka. The big left up with it. Come on.
0: Vanna.
4: I sit up home.
0: There is no Mishisha word.
4: I sit up chase and I'm win. Nana mood.
0: Ah, Sabo.
4: She
0: tell us all, Nala. Kesa's name.
4: Dango.
0: All right, Tindale, Leo. 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Take a 1 minute ceremony, La. Ukwi, na, Mlimuela.
2: Ah, I'm Rex.
0: Ah, hey, what is the Rex?
2: I'm a fighter. I'm a coach. I'm a coach. I'm a coach.
0: I'm a coach. I'm a coach. I'm a
2: coach. I'm a coach. I'm a coach. I'm a coach. I'm a
0: coach.
2: I'm a coach. I'm a
0: coach. I'm a
2: coach. I'm a coach. I'm a coach. I'm a
0: coach. I'm a coach. I'm a coach. I'm a
2: coach. I'm a coach. I'm a coach. I'm a coach. I'm a coach. I'm a coach.
0: I'm a coach.
2: Mingena erona sesini bilen erona nga ingita erona bilen wori simuleri yama.
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10: Hello, complete the dosage
0: cool. Yes, my daughter said to me, you want money, not talk my dosage cool.
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0: Complete?
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0: 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Oh, say the car and the complete. Nikan, Alava, Wanyani. I'm Monica and Quay, which I got for Gilly. Yeah?
10: Hello?
0: Vijan.
10: Okay.
0: 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Put the eyes on a man. All right. Cassina Tati Kumbeshan. All right. If I'm saying, says, what country you got exlia? Yes, Sikumbe. Sugala. Malam Leva come out to Susan, while I go cover like chilling the last. You
11: couldn't
0: want to go out. Ninja, me,
11: Sasagini,
0: what long when
11: I'm
0: in
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0: how cool man how did
14: More fire, Rasta.
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14: What a guana, brother, man.
0: Ayuri.
14: Yeah, I was looking at the game. 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
0: guy. 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
14: King Gaza is stealing Robert Duke and Iron.
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17: How did Rastam Rex?
0: Oh, cool, man. How did?
17: Cool, my brother, man.
0: Man.
17: I'm listening to you in here at Giani.
0: Oh, Inamani?
17: Eh?
0: You are listening from Inamani?
17: I'm listening to you at Giani.
0: Oh, at Giani.
17: Yeah, I'm here at Giani now.
0: Giani is too big, man, Inamani.
17: Giani, all Giani.
0: All Giani?
17: Yeah.
0: Oh, you are at Jim Galalumesi and then Mapuwa Gongongo.
17: Everywhere.
0: More fire.
17: I'm going to go to the restaurant.
0: In the labor, no man kill an Adam and the Sibrax as a cousin of Wings Ramina and the Tuana. Simracatus Nen Eka
18: Sintage
0: Siglerax a second. This one on one was Sigunji, Nocturno Nogloia. Wow, Riga special Excalacorlea, Quimbir, Kefkale Cavalia, Yanaru, Avalia, Cumintan, J. Linsang, in the Laler, Sibracatus Nen and the No man kill another man, Jambo. 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

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I'm not going to say that Eric Donaldson, but I'm going to say, Cherry, oh baby! I'm going to say, I'm going to say, I'm going to say, I'm going to say, I'm going to say, I'm going to say, I'm going to say, I'm going to say, I'm going to say, I'm going to say, I'm going to say, I'm going to say, I'm going to say, I'm going to say, I'm going to say, I'm going to say, I'm going to say, I'm going to say, I'm going to say, I'm going to say, I'm going to say, I'm going to say, I'm going to say, I'm going to say, I'm going to say, I'm going to say, I'm going to say, I'm going to say, I'm going to say, I'm going to say, I'm going to say, I'm going to say, I'm going to say, I'm going to say, I'm going to say, I'm going to say, I'm going to say, I'm going to say, I'm going to say, I'm going to say, I'm going to say, I'm going to say, I'm going to say, I'm going to say, I'm going to say, I'm going to say, I'm going to say, I'm going to say, I'm going to say, I'm going to say, I'm going to say, I'm going to say, I'm going to say, I'm going to say, I'm going to say, I'm going to say, I'm going to say, I'm going to say, I'm going to say, I'

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0: 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What a chair and the Satan. I mean, Dr. Colbert Mkwe.
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0: But him if I had a lot in Bambo, go one what you know, not so like Cassie, like go one what you know.
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0: Hey, man, I'm Cassie, the man. That's the second son, I we're going to turn a lava cobogli in the lava and mixer Milomoena.
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0: 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Yeah, in case of snare, Matavana. 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
1: 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She already knew. 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
0: 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But Michela, Queen of a candy van winner, and by Isa Queen, tell him come your queen of whatever candy van lava. 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I say, come back to the radio, I'm going to let you get the land, I'm going to let the radio.

0: 06.0 la ukuma kona mix on me and kasi ngoli kuma audio streaming ukuma ka www.jsrfm.co.za me bona lowa
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0: 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And Tata, make sure of it. 060-887-5942. 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
4: 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That was 1 to 12 o'clock.
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2: 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Oh, that's how I'm a fussy too.
0: Yes.
2: You're not even close.
0: How's the dog? I don't mean that you long, Gola.
2: The wing is at a father in the Paratic and the Masinaratic Ramasan Billy. That was a little couple of boys on the water, Kata. Most in the wing is under the water, Mutin was out of our way. No, in that wing is up under the ball, what about
0: you?
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I'll soon my church again. I shall make a good wish in this when I go by Jabba Sukravuja. 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The Pedicas and the Robbins of Perina.

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0: Hey Jack, you know what I'm saying? I'm saying you're telling me what I'm saying. I'm saying you're telling me what I'm saying. I'm saying you're telling me what I'm saying. I'm saying you're telling me what I'm saying. I'm saying you're telling me what I'm saying. I'm saying you're telling me what I'm saying. I'm saying you're telling me what I'm saying. I'm saying you're telling me what I'm saying. I'm saying you're telling me what I'm saying.

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0: 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I tell them come and I want to get the second come and win my job number on the car 060-87-5342. Land come and go and I tell them I want to make sure I'm just a farm guy. It will learn. I'm guessing a parade.
2: Papa, Lai.
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2: Eish, and the first time is to learn to register and the come to register the lesson. The shares are. I'm not going to be able to do it.
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0: Yeah,
1: I'm going to go to the house.
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6: 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Thank you, Mr. Raja.
0: Hey, thank you, Snana. 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I'm going to get up and come in. 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I got a ship with a shan and shabu number 8. 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I get the proper cash, Rajo, I shall get some of the red devil and get to go back and get this one, Rajo Laka 060875142. I got a like a Facebook, Raja, or Shashoga, Sugar, Global, and Laya. I got post legal code, see like a conversation, Laya. I don't come back, I got to go back to the Perilla.

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0: Yes.
1: 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Okay.
0: If I record dale.
1: 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It's volume 2.
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I say a give it to say a bantam bule. DJ Makwamlela, DJ Kwamsa Kwamsa. I tell her what a big sort of a camera on the Facebook and Engasani, Tango Tawina, and I could talk about coming to Queen and Rangay, Jolla Bakaman, Koma, like a Facebook, and Grubana and Komsakwini, and come a Jambia cigarette of Tamik Savages are from Fisher Raja Masha Mina, and I could get a radio and I come a Jambo Lamon, and tell her like a mixer, one of the Vanda, Jan, Lamar, like a Facebook, one of the Kuba Kuman Janica, come a Jabba Sigrana Mucha, and Tabaka Samarum Lamabona, and tell her like a big sort of a Kai from Sasa Verka Nogo, House of 20. 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
1: 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I get to get later. Come and get jammy. 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
0: Gasa got leggy.
1: Yeah, I saw the shonda like a girl. I'm a new one. You're a
0: name. Kiss it about.
1: I can't come a common. I'm not coming. I got a gun. Look what
0: I'm going.
1: It's a game go for my like I just had it.
0: I'm not gonna make a bit of money. See, and the one that never I should go with me, but you have been batting with bull. And eh, mixer about again. 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

0: Welcome to Yuomi, a financial management platform that enables you to track and organize your finances so that you stay in control. Yuomi is a comprehensive financial oversight platform built for the South African market, for individuals, for stokvels, and for institutions such as small businesses, schools, early childhood development centers, varsities, and colleges, and not for...
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3: Yeah, we subscribe market at Romnokoku 26 minutes to 12, 26 minutes to midnight, 26 minutes to Chile. 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